0: 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Tying Knots is een klassieke cowboy folksong die door Wall nieuw leven wordt ingeblazen, waarmee hij de brug slaat tussen het verleden en het heden.
1: Well, it was way high up in the Siree Peaks where the yellow pines grow tall. Rusty Jigs and Sandy Sam had a round up camp last fall.
2: Hey!
1: They had their ponies and the running lions, a baby, a dog or two. And they allowed to brand every lop-eared calf to come within their view.
2: Yeah!
1: Well, many a lop-eared doggy, if he didn't hush up by day, had his long ears whittled and his old hide scorched in the most artistic way. That's his Rusty Jigs to Sandy Sam as he throwed his seagull down. I'm tired of cowboyography and the figures all go to town.

in a sense for a set of army greens. Summertime in Georgia, we completed basic training. Well, it was hot and it was mean.

0: Well, baseball was happening today. I have a few scores for you. Our Detroit Tigers, 3. Kansas City A's, 0. Keep flying, Tigers. The Brooklyn Dodgers in the National League, 6. The New York Giants, 4 in 10 innings. And let's hope our Tigers keep winning. Here's a winner.
1: All right, let's rehearse it again. Budweiser commercial featuring the Crew Cut.

Thank you, Crew Cuts, and how true it is. Wherever you find friendly, lively people enjoying life, you find Budweiser. For after all said and done, Bud has a taste and satisfaction no other beer can offer. An invitation to live life. So, treat yourself a little better. Treat yourself to the king of beers.

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1: Oh, Marie.
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0: 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Where, Marie? Where, Marie? Where, Marie? One was on her. She passed her birthday. Farmer to me. Farmer to me. 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Oh, no, no, the bracciata. Quando zona, ci pensa per te.

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Put a $20 silver piece on my watch chain, look at the smile on my face, sing me a song to let the world know I'm free. Say, don't you cry for me, 'cause I'm going to Kansas City.

lucky to be the one you run to see. In the evening, when the day is through,